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1: 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And the time is 29 minutes past 10 o'clock. And you've got the Mother's Day Autumn Fair coming up. 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There's fun for all ages with a chocolate throw. I wonder what that's all about. 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Everyone is welcome and there's much, much more on the day. Spacious James coming up. Do You Really Love Her? And Johnny O'Keefe, So Tough.

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3: And that was Keith Urban featuring Carrie Underwood there, The Fighter. And I can say that Marg is now in the building. She'll be taking over from me at 12 o'clock. Talking about 12 o'clock, the time's already 25 minutes to 12. So time is moving on very quickly. But I do have Tim Finn with a fraction too much friction. That's probably what's happening here with hot chocolate every it's a winner, and Foreigner feels like the first time.

The Fraser Coast Stamp Club meets on the third Wednesday of every month at 12:30 p.m. at the Community Centre, 30 Halcrest Street, Pyalba. 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
1: The time is 12 minutes to 2, and at 2 o'clock we'll have all your news, sports and weather. And to take us up to the news now, we'll have Brooke Fraser with Better, then the Doobie Brothers with Blackwater, and then Dr. Hook with Sylvia's Mother.

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can't. What a treat. Were those planned? I had no idea, but they fitted perfectly, the fireworks. Guys, it's been such a pleasure tonight. We've got a few more songs left. You guys in the mood to sing along some more? 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

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At 5 p.m. and all the wood fires been lit, an open road headed deep south in the heart of winter. The air is cold and clean then, and life seems a little simpler. 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I know it's cold, I've been there, but I show you it's heaven. Maybe all we ever needed was nothing.

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When I was peace, then you were pain.

We've been meeting here every day. And since this is our last day together, I want to hold you just one more time. When you turn and walk away,

The lovely Cat Stevens there and Wide World. All right, I've got some David Bowie up next, Ashes to Ashes, and it's 14 to 9 on Fraser Coast FM 107.5.